Yeah, we bring it back to the start. Here's a moment of silence, bring it back to the art. Mind blowing, it's a classical part of Zamrock and hip hop and alternative spark. Yeah, it's the way that I'm on.

little bit of breaking news to bring you, and that is that counter-terrorism police will investigate the rap trio Nika.

What you have experienced may not be what it appeared to be, or perhaps it was more than you could have ever imagined. To gain a kingdom in a day and sacrifice a soul for eternity.

0: trees that help the grass to grow. Sunshine, is this darkness in you too? Have you passed through this night?
1: Run, run, run, but you sure can't hide.
2: Where you going, you're not coming back from?

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Who's killing us? 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
1: Our next song was written by a gentleman from Chicago, plays wonderful piano and is a writer of very pretty songs. His name is Herbie Hancock, and he calls it Cantaloupe Island.

0: just keeps going.
1: We're having a situation, a real situation, and I'm not quite sure if we're all checking what this situation is. Hurt is crying out for attention. Are you ready?

0: Der Name der ersten Platte verrät es schon ein bisschen, aber Dao, wie seid ihr zu eurem Namen gekommen?
1: Oh, it's the name originates from a novel by Hermann Hesse, Steppenwolf, and originally it's the evening entertainment. It's free, but you can lose your mind. The only price you pay is you lose your mind. And that was the idea behind the name, so that was the reason they picked this name, not to provocate and actually we haven't had bad reactions at all. The only time that they questioned the name was when we went to play in Turkey, in Istanbul, but I mean, yeah, after a few clarifying mails, everyone was happy and yeah. In the beginning, it was really, really crazy music. I mean, everyone was 25 years younger and it was really, really, really hectic and really full on. A really weird trip, actually. And today, it's there's a reflection from that earlier period in some songs, of course, because we play some songs. But we play it with the personalities that we are today, so it's much more layered than it was then. It's much more dimensional than 25 years ago.
0: Und aus dieser wilden Phase hier jetzt gerade noch das Lied Nix vom Album We Need New Animals.

0: Als ich vor 2 Jahren mit Dao sprach, musste ich ihn natürlich auch meine Lieblingsfrage stellen.
1: What's art got to do with politics? For me, I hope that there shouldn't be much politics involved in art. I mean, it's you can look at different ways and you can interpret the question different ways, because the first thing that came to mind is you see a lot of politics in art, in how people network, and I don't like, I try to stay away as much as I can from, but I mean, if you interpret it as a message, then I think that sometimes it can be good to have politics in art. But art should be free, so everyone who is making art should decide for themselves what the message. I mean, I think if you really make a relevant piece of art, if it's music or photography or a sculpture, I don't know, and it's really relevant, I mean, it's really relating to your life, it's always political in a way, because you're saying something about something. Even if you say that you don't want to say something, that's still saying something about, that's still making a statement about a situation, I think. And in a on a larger scale, you could interpret that as politics, but it's a, yeah. But we don't, there's very few vocals in our music, so it's very difficult to say something about politics in the music. And if there's vocals, they're mostly really poetic or absurd, so we don't say a lot about, there's one lyric about the eagle that's laughing and spitting on the people, and now it's translated in German for this record, but it was originally in English, and that was about the United States is the eagle and spitting on people, but that's the only reference to politics in our music that I can think of. Yeah.
2: Dir zu verdanken eigentlich, ne? So indirekt. War das Hermann Hesse?

Just like every story, this tale starts with once upon a time not too long ago. A little pussy investigating the hobo way of life to find its soul. The wandering spirit, erratic boulder, seemed to hold the truth within his animatic heart. As his mommy told him, go and follow the path, and nothing but the path, for outside is the big black wolf who likes a little furry candy once in a while.

goodbye, sweat secretion had reached unlimited heights as his thoughts carefully groped their way. For it's hard to think for the first time. It makes a difference between lights and shades, and he saw shades as glooming lights surrounding and as well enlightening the body.

began to be hard to find food, and visions of milk and cookies cycling through the streets. But with the first snowflakes falling,

The Blue Zeppelin is a presentation of Swiss Community Radio, produced at Radio Rabe in Bern and also heard on Radio Laura in Zurich.

Hey, everybody, welcome to another edition of the Blues Zeppelin. Air date for this program is Sunday, July 5th, 2026, and it's a real warm, hot day here in Bern, the Swiss capital. 29 degrees centigrade, and that's 84 degrees Fahrenheit. And on today's Blues Zeppelin, in hour number one, the Zeppelin's going to fly down to Bellinzona, or at least to Ticino, and we're going to speak with Connie Centeno, because she's going to tell us all about the upcoming Bellinzona Blues Festival, taking place the 24th and 25th of July, and there are a lot of headliners there, great headliners. Carolyn Wonderland's going to be there, Kyla Brock's, and Justina Lee Brown, amongst others. The Cinelli brothers are going to be there as well. But it's focusing this year on a lot of great women and women bands. In hour number two, we're going to do something, I think, a little bit special. You know, this is the weekend in North America, in the U.S., the nation of my birth. And they're celebrating 250 years, America 250. And I'm inviting Mighty Mo Rodgers, who's been a very outspoken blues musician for decades, and he's going to come on and talk about, yeah, some taking a look at what's going on in the U.S., maybe from a different perspective than what the celebrations are all about in the U.S. So we have a busy show for you planned. The Zeppelin is starting off hovering over the province of Alberta in Canada. We're going to hear two songs. The first one is from the wonderful band Secondhand Dream Car, and they have an upcoming album, an album that has been people have been waiting for with great anticipation. And here's a single from it. The album's going to be called Get Ready. And the single is called It's All the Same. And then we're going to head from Edmonton down to Calgary, because Ethan Askey and the Elevators, they have a new album coming out called Outside the Lines and a track called Big Bad Boss Man. But let's get it started here with Secondhand Dream Car, and welcome to the Blues Zeppelin.

Yeah, that is brand new from Jason Ritchie and the Bad Kind. Of course, Jason Ritchie on the harp, on the harmonica, and that features Caitlin Dibble on vocals, and the track we heard was called Renegade. The album is called 13 Hours. That's Jason Ritchie and the Bad Kind. And now we're going to hear from a good friend of the Blue Zeppelin. I'm a big fan of this guy, Doug Duffy and Bad, not B-A-N-D, but B-A-D-D. Brand new album out called Souvenirs. Doug Duffy hailing from northern Louisiana. And the album is called Souvenirs, and the track we're going to hear is called Delta Melody.

You know, the Anthony Paul Soul Orchestra also has a brand new album out. It's called What Can We Do? And it features Willie Jordan on vocals, and the track we're going to hear is You Lie Like a Rug.

0: Yeah, that's brand new from the Anthony Paul Soul Orchestra. And now the Blue Zeppelin is hovering over the canton of Ticino. And I'm very happy to invite Connie Centeno onto the Blues Zeppelin. She's working with the Bellinzona Blues Festival. She's also a big, big, big member of the Swiss Blues Society. And I'm thrilled to have her on the line. Connie, welcome to the Blues Zeppelin.
1: Thank you. Thank you, Mark. Thank you for inviting me.
0: Oh, my pleasure. Now, there's a big festival going on in Tessine in a couple of weeks. I think, what is it, 3 weeks?
1: Yes, it's on the weekend, 24th, 25th of July, the Bellinzona Blues Festival, which is not a young one. It's already a few years that it's existing, but now this year it is section to the 2026.
0: And it was on for a number of years. There was, a change of whoever was directing that festival, and now it's back. And there's a lot of really strong women singers being featured this year.
1: Correct. The festival itself is existing near to 40 years now, since 1980. There has been about every year with small interruption. It has been reorganized last year first, the first year after the COVID, and the audience was so happy to have it, so that we decided to do the real first session after COVID this year.
0: Yeah, that's wonderful. And you should talk a little bit about Bellinzona, because it's in the southern part of Switzerland. It's in an absolutely beautiful town with there's some Roman ruins there.
1: Yes. The festival will happen on the Piazza Governo, which is surrounded by the castles. It's an awesome, really an awesome place, venue to be. Bellinzona itself is the capital of Ticino. It's a super, super nice city with a lot of history, as I just mentioned it. It's not only the blues that is part of Bellinzona. A lot of other stuff is happening. But Ticino itself, you need to come. You cannot miss that. It's so nice here in the south, and we have warm enough.
0: Yeah, and it's also good. It's on the north-south train access. So if you're coming from either Zurich, Bern, Lucerne, it's very easy to get to.
1: It doesn't matter from where, because you can come with the Centovalina Locarno Bellinzona, which is also feasible. You can come north-south, as you just mentioned. And the venue itself, Piazza Governo, is just like 7-10 minutes by walk from the station. So it's really also achievable for someone that it's not coming down by car, which makes definitely sense. If you can go by train, please do so, because it's a nice ride. And as you know, a lot of people have vacations, so the city, now let's say the streets are quite full with people coming from south, north to south. So if you can go by train, that's surely a good way to come to us.
0: And Connie, am I correct? Is it a free festival?
1: Correct, yes. It is a free festival. You have four concerts first night, four concerts second night. You also have a band that is playing during the Mercato, which is the market on Saturday morning, which is Lovesick, which is one of the band that is also playing in the festival itself. So yes, it is absolutely for free.
0: Cool. Let's talk now about some of the headliners coming there. Carolyn Wonderland, wonderful artist from Texas, will be in Europe, and she'll be playing on the Friday night at Bellinzona. I have a track queued up from an album, a recent album she put out called Truth Is, and this is called the Orange Juice Blues. Do you want to say anything about Carolyn before I play it?
1: I mean, we are so happy that she's coming, and for the rest, I believe the music will talk. So let's talk with the music.
0: Here we go.
2: I have

0: Yeah, and that's a wonderful track from Carolyn Wonderland. And you know, Connie, Carolyn played for a long time in John Mayall's band.
1: Correct. She was for a few years, I would say, there. And it's one of her favorite musicians, as she said to us.
0: Yeah, and at this time, believe it or not, there's a lot of musicians from the States touring currently in Europe. Mike Zito is here. Carolyn Wonderland is coming to Europe. Curtis Salgado will be touring. He's going to be at the Peretta Soul Festival. So Europe seems to be the place for a lot of American musicians, Sugar Ray Rayford as well. They're all coming to Europe in the summer.
1: I don't know where which place is good. I mean, Europe is a nice place to play. There's a lot of festivals around, so it's season somehow for us, of course, on this time of the year.
0: Yep. Talk about the website. There is a website set up where one can see the lineup and also information about how to get there and maybe places to stay. I'm coming down with the train. I'll be staying at a local hotel. I'll be down from Friday through Sunday. I'm looking forward to being there for this edition of the Bellinzona Blues Festival. But tell us about the website.
1: Yeah, so you can have all information on the website that we have, bellinzonablues.com, but you also have Facebook or Instagram where you can see also the lineup and so on. You can also submit to the newsletter that we have. So we are achievable on different ways. Whatever you need to know, that's where you would have the information for.
0: You know, as long as I have you here on the Blue Zeppelin, I'm going to give you a chance to also make some comments about the Swiss Blues Society. You're very involved in the Swiss Blues Society.
1: I am. I'm on one side a secretary there, and we are, as you know, we are organizing on one side the Blues Music Awards Switzerland, which next edition will be on the 4th of February 2027 in the Mühle Hunziken. We also have the Swiss Blues Challenge, which will happen next year. The date needs to be confirmed, but will be around V, because we will be the one which is organizing it. And of course, we are having also the Swiss Blues Tour, because the winner of the Swiss Blues Challenge automatically is part of the Swiss Blues Tour. So each venue that is part of it can book the artist, the group, the band, however you want to call it, to have a session or a concert on that, which, by the way, as pre-information, the Blues Club in Baden will have him. So yeah, we are working intensively now, the preparation, of course, and then you have also the Best Self produced CDs that's coming up. So this is the next expiry date that we have, or the end date. It's end of September, which is let's say the next project at the moment, and then we have the Blues Music Award in February, that is in the next one. It's really nice to do this. I love this way to work with the team and to give back something to the blues music, as I love, as you can imagine, blues music.
0: Yeah, and you know, I want to publicly acknowledge your contributions. You've been working very hard for several years now on behalf of the Swiss Blues Society. So I want to publicly thank you for all of your efforts. I also want to give that URL one more time. It's www.bellinzonablues.com.
1: .com, yes.
0: And you can go there and find out all information. You know, the next artist I have queued up, she comes to Switzerland quite often. She's from Manchester in the UK. Kyla Brox, what a beautiful voice she has.
1: Yes, and she's also playing some instrument apart with the voice. So I'm really excited to see if she's bringing the flute with her to Bellinzona to play also the flute and not only to sing. I mean, she can also only sing. It's not a problem. It's absolutely fine.
0: Right.
1: But sometimes also having the instrument with her.
0: I have a track queued up called Sensitive Soul from a wonderful CD she put out called Pain and Glory. Let's hear that now. We're going to come back in our final moments with Connie Gentineau.

0: Yeah, that is just incredible music from the 2018 release from Kyla Brox. That's the album is called Pain and Glory, and that beautiful track is called Sensitive Soul. Speaking of sensitive souls, I'm on the line right now with Connie Centeno in Ticino, and yeah, we have more music even coming. But you want to give us some more information about the dates and the times when the festival begins?
1: Yes, please. It is 24th and the 25th July 2026. The concert starts at 18:30 in the evening, at both evening. And if you want to get to the market, it will be at 11 on Saturday morning as well. So we will be plenty of blues during these hours, and you have at each evening four different groups, and each one is perfect. So please just come and visit us, and just enjoy music, support live music, so that these venues makes sense and can continue in the future as well.
0: Thank you. And Bellinzona also is an incredibly beautiful town.
1: Yes, definitely. There's a lot of history if you want to see during the day. There's the castle that you can go. There's a lot of other stuff that you can visit. Or just be at the piazza and enjoy a coffee or drink or something like that.
0: And I assume some of the good wine of Canton of Ticino will be available at the festival.
1: Yes, definitely. I mean, we will have the bar so that everyone can have a drink or buy a drink. We have, of course, also the possibility to eat. There is also restaurants around the festival. So we have a good choice, definitely a good choice.
0: Good. And you know, we're not importing all the musicians. Carolyn Wonderland coming from Texas and Kyla Brox coming from the UK. Switzerland's own Justina Lee Brown will also be performing on Saturday, the 25th of July.
1: Correct. And as you know, she has an amazing voice. The name is an amazing person. She put out the last album last year, Echoes of Home. So she will surely have part of the songs that she will perform on the evening, 25th. So just that you know that Caroline is performing on the 24th and Kyla and Justina are performing on the 25th of July.
0: So that's two good reasons, or actually three good reasons, to come for both nights, not just one
1: night.
0: Absolutely,
1: yes.
0: And I assume there are plenty of places to stay in and around Bellinzona.
1: Yes. You need to hurry up a little bit because of the normal vacation, and people, of course, are in vacation in Ticino, but you still find some hotter rooms, hotter places around, definitely.
0: Connie, I want to thank you so much for flying with me today on the Blues Zeppelin, and I look forward. I'll see you in 3 weeks. I will see you in Ticino, and I assume there's usually a lot of warm sun. It's going to be hot there during the festival, I guess.
1: It should be hot, I hope so, definitely. The weather, I mean, we are blessed to have sun and nice weather now, and we are pretty sure that the sun will also come to see and hear the blues in the Piazza Governo in Bellinzona.

Thank you so much, Connie. Stay on the line. I'll say goodbye to you off air, but we're going to go out right now with Justina Lee Brown from her album Echoes of Home. And this is my favorite track on the album. It's called Iago.

Yeah, Bojack and the Zydeco High Rollers. Bojack left us, I believe, in 1995. Great sound from Louisiana. Bojack and the Zydeco High Rollers doing the title track of that album called Pick Up on This. And it's now end of the first hour here on the Blue Zeppelin. It's time for station identification. 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The Blues Zeppelin comes to you every second Sunday, once a fortnight, from 3 p.m. to 5 p.m., 1,500 hours CET to 1,700 hours CET. The Blues Zeppelin is also heard on Radio Laura 97.5. 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That's DAB Plus Radio in the Canton of the Valais. And also here, 89.7 WRFI Odessa, 88.1 in Ithaca, 91.9 WINO Watkins Glen, and CJRO Carlsbad Springs, Ottawa. And the Blues Zeppelin is also heard on Ground Zero Plus Radio. That's based, I believe, in Portland, Oregon. It's an online radio service, and you can hear the Blues Zeppelin several times a week there. So we're going to go into hour number two. In about 10 or 15 minutes, we're going to speak with Mighty Mo Rogers. He's somewhere in Southern California, and he's going to talk about his perspective on America at 250. But here's some music.

0: Yeah, that's Fast Eddie Wilkinson, Fast Eddie's Blue Band with Cold Shot from an album called Blues Hunter. Before that, the late but great Clarence Gatemouth Brown with Long Way Home, title track from that album. Screamin' Jay Hawkins with Strokin' from a very interesting album called Black Music for White People. And now the Blues Zeppelin is heading to Southern California, and I'm inviting Mighty Mo Rogers to come on the Blues Zeppelin. Mo has been an integral part of this program, having been on the show many times, but also having written the theme song for the Blues Zeppelin. And Mo is considered the blues philosopher of the blues. He always says blues is truth. And Mo, I'm very grateful you're here on the Blues Zeppelin. Good morning.
1: Well, thank you. Thank you, Mark.
0: Yeah.
1: Glad to be here.
0: Now, you know, America at 250, and I thought, you know, who else could I possibly ask to come up with his perspective on where you see the country at this time?
1: Well, thank you again, Mark, for inviting me to your brilliant show. And this is a strange time in America for what's happening at 250 years. We have a president, I hate to say this, but I got to say it, who's dividing our country. And this scares me, and so I'm trying to do what I always do, is write about it in my music and say things about this, because I love my country, but right now we're in some really divisive situations here in America.
0: And this is interesting because you've spent many, many years in Europe, and during the pandemic, you were based in France, and you only recently returned to the U.S. Is that correct?
1: Yes, you're exactly right. I returned recently. I became a grandfather. My son may be a grandfather. I had a granddaughter, and I came back for that. And again, I hadn't seen my family here for a number of time. I was in Europe for these 3 years. The pandemic got me there, and I couldn't get out, and finally I stayed. But now I'm back in America, in California, and then again, writing stuff, what's happening in America.
0: Well, Mo, I'm going to give you the floor here. Tell us some of your observations.
1: Well, first of all, this is the 4th of July, American celebration was yesterday. On that day, in Washington, D.C., marching down the main street were 400 men with masks on, and some were carrying Confederate flags. This is on the 4th of July in America, in Washington, D.C. And it was, you can see these men carrying these flags, and all were wearing masks on their face, like Ku Klux Klan, and about 400. And this happened on 4th of July. And it shocks me because why would someone do this except that this leader of the country, he's brought all of this divisive forces out. He has. There's always been here. You know, there's always been racism and there's been sexism and there's been anti-Semitism and been all kind of stuff. But he brought it out. And I hate to say that, but it's truth. He's a divisive president. And these forces are only going to become worse, I believe. So just as an artist, only thing I can do is I write about it in my music. I have a song, actually a record, it's called Blues for America. And I say blues with the number 4 instead of F-O-R, Blues for America. And I say that on purpose because I think within the next 4 years, it's going to get crazy. It's going to get crazy. He's allowed this to happen. So I'm going to say something about that in this record called Blues for America.
0: Is that something you're working on currently? Will that be ready soon?
1: Yes, it'll be ready by the end of this year.
0: Cool.
1: The song.
0: I think we should start off with a song from a 2007 album you put out called Redneck Blues. And this is called Have You Seen the American Dream? What prompted you to write this song?
1: Well, I wrote it because, again, in that time, I saw things that didn't recognize the dream. It's like they lost the dream. America was founded with as he said, all people are created equal in the Constitution written by Thomas Jefferson, although he owned slaves. He was against slavery himself. He owned slaves, and he had a part of the Declaration where it said to stop slavery. He wanted to stop it, but he died owning slaves. And so when I knew that, and I read that, I said to myself, well, I have to write this song about these things. And so that's how that song came about.
0: Why don't we hear that now, and then we'll come back for more discussion. Is that okay, Mo?
1: Yes, Mark. Thank you so much.

0: Yeah, from Mighty Mo Rogers' 2007 release, Redneck Blues, and the track we heard was Have You Seen the American Dream? And Mo, do you see evidence of it upon your return to the U.S.?
1: I see nightmares. My dream is almost like a nightmare, what I'm seeing here in America now. I hate to be, you know, talking negative like these things, because that song, American Dream, was a while back when I did it. But today, again, I'm really, really saddened by what I see what's happening in America. I still believe in my country, but again, it's such divisive forces. And starting on the 4th, and Trump made a speech and had a ceremony, and it was hardly nobody was there. He thought it was thousands, that it was empty seats, everything. People didn't come, didn't show up. So a lot of people are going against him, what he's trying to do to America. But I still love my country, but I'm going to still sing and write about the things that I see, the divisive forces I see right now in America that he's bringing out in this presidency. So that's this where I'm on that right now, that page.
0: Mo, do you speak to other blues musicians where you are? Is there a similar feeling amongst the blues community in the U.S.?
1: I'm close. I'm right outside of L.A. And many of the blues people, not like me, they basically are doing traditional blues, and they don't talk to the issues. But I do, because for me, blues is like I said, I got it from Sonny Rollins McGee, blues is truth. And the truth is what you see around you and what you see every day. You know, and most blues artists, they sing traditional blues, they sing old blues, and they sing some great blues, but it's traditional old stuff. My masters, like Muddy Waters and Howlin' Wolf, people like those kind of guys, I don't think they're around anymore, don't exist. People just can't sing like that anymore to me. Oh, they're good singers, but to me, those original guys are the masters for me. And especially when I do guys, I did Sonny Terry and Bonnie McGee, when I did a record on them, they're all my heroes. But again, I speak to conditions that are going on today. And I'm in a minority, I know that. And some places don't want me to play because they know I speak to the issues. And I speak to, you know, and they want to, you know, shake the money maker, have a good time, have another drink. And I respect that. But blues for me is what is happening on your life as you see it today. And so that's why I try to do that.
0: Yeah, I
1: see. I pay a price.
0: Go ahead.
1: You know, I pay a price for that because some clubs won't want to book me, or even some festivals, because I speak to the issues that I see today. You know, and Bob Dylan, of course, when he first started, he was a genius at what he did, and the only artist, of course, to win a Nobel Prize. And he didn't get that just because of singing what he did because songs he wrote, you know, Blowing in the Wind, A Masterpiece, and all the other things he did in his early career. And so I'm no Dylan, but I try to speak to the issue that I see today. To me, that's the blues. So I keep saying, redundantly, blues is truth.
0: Yep, Mo, did you see, or did you have the feeling that Europe welcomed your outspokenness and your ideas easier or more welcoming than it is in the U.S.?
1: Yes, Mark. It's strange. I didn't know that would happen, especially when I first started. Especially France, they welcomed my music, and this is a French country that a lot of people speak English, but my biggest fans first started in France. As you probably know, the first jazz magazine was started in France too, not in America. You know, so yeah, they caught on to what I was doing, and I play over there a lot, you know, and I tour a lot there, and I'm going to go back when I finish a couple of albums. I'm going to work on two more albums, you know, and then I'm going to be touring in the late fall over into Europe, France, and Italy.
0: No, I look forward to seeing you if you make it through Switzerland on your travels between France and Italy.
1: Oh, yeah, I would love to see you again over there, Mark. Absolutely.
0: You know, I've queued up now a song from an album you put out called The Virus. And this song is called Troubled Times, and it features an incredible background group called The Starlights. You want to say something about the song and how you got this sort of gospel sound on it?
1: Yes, the Starlights are an amazing group who also backed up Stevie Wonder, you know, and other people. They're really great and wonderful guys. And on the record, I got their picture on it inside the album. And Michael Dennis, my friend, who co-produced the record with me, he knew about them. And he said, Mo, these guys are great, you know, and I didn't know who they were. And he said, Stevie Wonder used them. So look at what Stevie Wonder used, and they got to be great. So they came to the studio with these incredible voices, and I was just in awe of what they did. They got the song the first time, the brilliant singers. I've never met them before. And when I told them what the song was about, and I told them about the chorus, and I sung the chorus, and it was miraculous. To me, it was a miracle what they did in this song, Troubled Times, because it spoke to, and they were singing to, exactly what I'm trying to say. And that song, Troubled Times, is getting an airplay on some of the radio stations in America who like it and what it says about. Because I'm trying to say that these are indeed troubled times. And with their gospel flavor they added to it, it just makes it even more of a wonderful song for me.
0: We're going to listen to that now and then come back with my very special guest, Mighty Mo Rogers.

0: Yeah, we're having a discussion with Mighty Mo Rogers, who's speaking to us live from Southern California. And Mo, listening to that track, that's a very powerful track with a lot of beauty in it.
1: Yeah, I was honored that the gospel group sang on it. They really made it what it was, and it was inspiring to me. And it is, these are troubled times, you know, indeed. What I see in my country.
0: And do you see any hope or any signs of people coming together to try and reform what's going on?
1: What I see right now are only the people who are dividing the country. There are people who want to go ahead and push ahead. I haven't seen it. Like I said, I saw some of these people marching in the Capitol with Confederate flags. All had masks on. They hide themselves. It's like this ICE group when they come in the neighborhoods and stuff and attack people who are Latino, who they say are illegal. Let's face it, Trump's first wife was illegal when she came here. That's just the truth. You know, both of his wives are from Europe, and his second wife too. When she came, she wasn't legal. You can look this up. You know, but now of course he's attacking mostly Latinos who come here to work, and some of them were illegal, yes, but many are just here on their visas and state tickets. Haitians are being penalized. The Supreme Court just said Haitians and Latinos too, who are Syrians and people who are here because of something happened in their country and they're looking for asylum, they're going to send them back. And what about we don't know that many of these Haitians in Florida, they work in old people's homes helping mostly white people, you know, in their service. And they're going to be panicking if these Haitians are forced to leave because they're legitimate workers, hard workers, and they're working in Florida, not getting in trouble, not doing anything bad, working the jobs that other people don't want in old folks' homes and stuff. So he's attacking basic workers who do the same thing in picking fruit out in California. Who picks all the fruits and vegetables? These are Latinos. These aren't whites, they aren't black. And guess who's picking cotton in the South now? Latinos. It's not blacks who traditionally, from back through slavery, pick cotton. Not anymore. It's Latinos picking the cotton. You know, so he's attacking things where people have legitimate jobs, and it's going to affect the economy. Simple as that. It's going to affect the economy. These are hard workers. Not getting in trouble, like you said, Trump said, rapists and murderers and these stuff like that. Come on. Before he was elected, he was scandalizing and saying these people are rapists and murderers and all this stuff. Is not true. It's not true. And but again, what he's trying to do, dividing our nation. The Marxists call themselves an Aryan race, and that's the thing he's pushing, Aryan race. And that's what he's trying to say. You know, back to the old thing what Hitler did, the Aryan race, you know, and you know how his thing turned out.
0: Yeah, you America, know. Go ahead, Mo.
1: America, for me, and this is things I've read and what I believe, America it's a country that's supposed to create a whole new race of people. It's a very, very mixed race, you know, with whites and blacks and Latinos and all the nationalities that come here. And I believe, as the things I've read, that another 100, 200 years from now, America will be a new race of people that are mixed, which is now you see people I know has, but I know America outside of their race and nationality and have kids. My son's wife, she's Latino, so I have a mixed child, you know. And but that's where America is going, is through love, and it's through this. And America is a country of 350 million people or something. It's something like the fifth, I think, or the fourth largest country in the world, bigger than Russia. You know, China is larger, and so is India. And one other country, I think America is number four. And it's the most mixed country, you know, that it is in the world, with mix of all kind of people. And I believe that's America's future. How hard Trump and these white areas may try, the future of America is a people who are mixed of all nationalities, Europeans, Asians, Indians, blacks, Latinos, all nationalities. And that's not a bad thing, because we do all get along. As Woody Guthrie said, this is my land, this is your land, from the mountains to the sea. And he wrote that song years ago. This land is your land, this man is my land. And it is. It's all of us. And we can get along. And we do. And then Trump's just pushing this thing because he is wants to be a white Aryan. you know, and he got it from his father, who was racist. He wouldn't rent housing to black people who had qualified credit, good credit. This one woman in New York, she's a teacher, and she sued him and won. And won because he wouldn't rent to black people. That was his quota. And he's German, came from Germany, you know, but he put some of that into Trump. You know, sad, you know, but America is going to be a mixed race people of all nationalities that do get along. And look at Obama. This is a man who his father's from Africa, his mother was white. You know, and he was, to me, a great president, didn't cause any problems, he spoke for the country, did as best he could under difficult terms when the House was taken over by the Republicans 2 years into his election. But he did what he could before they blocked him, and including his Obamacare, health care. We're the only country, Mark, and the only major country in the world that doesn't have a national health program. You in Europe, you know that. All of Europe has a national health program. Germany, Switzerland, Italy, France, Denmark, Sweden, they all have a national health program. But America doesn't have one. And then many people, white and black, are scuffling to have a job that has a health program, or they couldn't survive. That's how bad it is. The only major country doesn't do that.
0: Yeah, if you're just joining us, I'm on the line live with Mighty Mo Rogers, the blues professor. He's been called the blues professor, blues philosopher, I should say. And I have another track lined up because the issues you've brought up are not strictly political. They also are economic. And you also released a song in 2007 called Death of the Middle Class. You want to say something about that?
1: Yeah. I wrote that song when I saw something on TV about a huge chain, I think it's called... I forget the company. It was a company that went bankrupt, and the man who bankrupted did it for the property. The location of the property, Grants, it was called Grants Stores, and there's a chain called Grants, they're gone. And he bankrupted, bought them and bankrupted them for the property, for the value of the land is there. And I saw people, this man was, he was high school education, no college, had a decent job there, and he said, what am I going to do now? Where am I going to get a decent job, you know, because I don't have a college degree, no specialty. And I wrote the song to see him, the sadness on his face, you know, the death of the middle class, because America had a major middle class that gave people the possibility for the lower class to become middle class. Now people who are poor, dirt poor, they don't have a chance to rise up. These chains like Walmart and others, they pay very little money to the people who work there, and yet the people who own them are billionaires. How much money do you need? How much money should you have, you know, to be comfortable? These are billionaires. One guy, this guy from South Africa, whose father is a white nationalist, what's his name? Musk, is a so-called a potential trillionaire. And I always say, and I've got a song about it, you know, we all die, and you can't take it with you. You can't take it with you. You know, and the guy who was the woman who was married to the guy who owns that chain, the chain stores, Amazon, his ex-wife has given away $30 billion, Mark, $30 billion to people because she realized that she's giving it to people. She's giving it to poor organizations like black colleges. She's giving this money to, and she realizes that. And yet, she's of course still a billionaire. But like I say, you can't take it with you. How much money do you need? How much do you need? So I speak to the people who are on TV and like.

0: That's a fact.
1: Okay, Mo, let's hear that song now, Death of the Middle Class, also from the 2007 release, Redneck Blues, and then we're going to come back with our final moments with Mighty Mo Rodgers.

0: Yeah, we're back with Mighty Mo Rodgers in our final moments with him. We only have a few minutes left in the show. But, you know, Mo, you really do speak out what you believe.
1: Yes, I do, Mark, and I pay the price for it because they don't want to hear that. They say, man, just shut up and play the music. You know, shut up and play the music. And I understand because, you know, the older guys before me, they weren't allowed to say things they want to say. They could not say it at all. Chess Records wouldn't let them, VJ Records wouldn't let them, and all these labels in Chicago that they saw, Michigan Avenue, you were, they even told you what not to say, you know, and what to say, and that's the way it was. But I'm not beholden to that, you know, and luckily I'm independent, and I can get away with it. And people bought into my music, and I tour on the strength of that. So I'm blessed.
0: So, Mo, I think it's very important that I gave you a place and a voice to speak at America at 250. I'm very glad you came on the show. And you put out a record, 2011, called A Mississippi Blues Tale, Mud and Blood. And we're going to go out of this interview with a song called Unmarked Grave. You want to say something about that?
1: Yeah, I got that idea two different ways. Unmarked Grave talks about the people

0: especially blues artists, who were broke, and they had unmarked grave, including Jimmy Reed. And maybe you know, like, what's her name? Janis Joplin helped pay for Bessie Smith's grave, you know. And it had no marker. And there are a lot of blues artists who never got rich, didn't get famous, like Buddy Guy, who's a millionaire, but most don't do that. And they buried in unmarked grave. Plus, people who are in prison, when they die in prison, especially in Louisiana, that incredible prison, Angola, many of them, they're buried in unmarked graves unless the family claims them. They're just buried in unmarked graves, so nobody knows who they are. And they're blues artists. There's a man, I forget his name, he goes across America and he gets markers for artists, blues artists who die in unmarked graves. They're poor. They're blues artists, nobody to help them, and they don't have a grave marker. And that's scandalous. It's scandalous. So I wrote the song about the ones who die in prison and also about the blues artists, including the great Jimmy Reed, who had an unmarked grave, and Bessie Smith until Janis Joplin and then one other person helped get her a monument for this great, great singer. And that's why I wrote Unmarked Grave, because it's still going on.
1: Yep, still going on. I want to thank you so much for coming on the Blue Zeppelin. We're coming up to the end of the show. Stay on the line. I'll say goodbye to you off air. But I'm very happy that you were able to speak your mind today at America at 2:50.
0: Thank you, Mark, for allowing me to do this. Blue Zeppelin is a magnificent show. And thank you for what you're doing.

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Can I lay in the shade? Can I have some water, Captain? Can I lay in the shade? When I'm dead and gone, tell my mama her boy did no wrong.

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I've heard frequencies glittering in the dark, and modulation.

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Like moments forgotten in time. And thoughts that shouldn't exist.

0: Hi, how you doing?
1: Pretty good. How about you?
0: Real good. So what are you up to tonight?
1: I don't think you'd be into it.
0: Try me. What's that? You're kidding. Really?
1: I knew you couldn't get into it.
0: I didn't think anybody was really into that.
1: See you around.
0: Yeah.

0: Leather jacket. Kind of kinky looking.
1: Yeah, he went that way.
0: He's the ultimate man as far as I'm concerned, if you know what I mean. But I can never get anywhere with him. You'd probably have better luck. Well, see you around, sugar.
2: Got a cigarette?
3: Sure.
2: Thanks. Beautiful night.
3: Sure is.
2: Come here often?
3: Not really.
2: Yeah, I've never seen you here before.
3: You're a hot man. Hey, you're kind of hot too.
2: Thanks. Oh, it's just that hooker that always hangs around here.
3: Oh.
0: Ooh. You guys mind if I watch? It really turns me on to watch two hot studs.
2: Don't bother me.
3: Me neither.

0: Shit.
1: All right. What are you fags up to?
2: They're not fags, officer.
3: What do you think we should do to them?
1: I know just what to do to them. Up against the wall, you assholes. You too, cunt.

0: 100%. You know, recently I've been into a lot of MF Doom.
1: Okay.
0: Rest in peace.
1: Yeah.
0: I've been into a lot of MF Doom. West Side Gunn.
1: Mm-hmm.
0: Love him. He's so talented.
1: Super.
0: So incredible.
2: So incredible. So incredible. So incredible. So incredible.

0: I feel like the underdog. I feel like the underdog, and I just feel like stop playing with me.
1: A guilt-free chicken shop day. Don't worry about it, keep the change. You know what they say. It's always 5 o'clock somewhere. Somewhere around the way. Yeah, okay, anyway. I was feeling parched after, so I sat myself down at the sports bar and grill and watched Runny Nose Sullivan and his mate play pool. About a tenner's worth on the side of the table. They're there for the long haul. So I carried on.

letters on a postcard, when is it okay to drive in the bus lane? And what about those yellow boxes? Because I'm 160 quid down and I can't work out if there's any consistency there. But I suppose there's bigger problems to address, such as the world heating up like a kettle, but the big stuff ain't my cup of tea. I'm trying to stay in my lane. I'm not Greta. I'm not great.

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1: Next up, movie reviews, and there's a horrible movie on the way.
2: Yeah, on the way.
1: I just saw Wake Up Stranger. I wish I hadn't.

0: It may exist for only a fraction of a second, but during that fraction, there's something inside every frightened person that's as solid as steel, and probably stronger.
1: Well, we're staying strong.
2: You mustn't give your heart to the wild thing. The more you do, the stronger they get, until they're strong enough to run into the woods or fly into a tree.
3: People do fall in love. People do belong to each other, because that's the only chance anybody's got for real happiness.
1: Well, we're staying

0: to take off that ridiculous mask. Or else I'm going to have to wear one too.
1: Hey, life's a fact. People do fall in love. People do belong to each other. Because that's the only chance anybody's got for real happiness.
2: It may exist for only a fraction of a second, but during that fraction, there's something inside every frightened person that's as solid as steel, and probably stronger.
3: We're staying strong.
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